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8: Here's your WGLR Tri-State forecast. Lows of a low of around 63 tonight under mainly clear skies. Cloudy skies expected tomorrow. Chance of thunderstorms. Daytime highs approaching 82. Partly cloudy tomorrow night. Slight chance of thunderstorms. Lows dip down to about 67. Low 80s Monday and Tuesday with storms possible both days. Currently 76. I'm staff meteorologist Jennifer Wojcicki.

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6: Here's your WGLR Tri-State forecast. Lows level off around 63 tonight under mainly clear skies. Cloudy skies expected tomorrow. Chance of thunderstorms. Daytime highs approaching 82. Partly cloudy tomorrow night. Slight chance of thunderstorms. Lows dip down to about 67. Low 80s Monday and Tuesday with storms possible both days. Currently 76. I'm staff meteorologist Jennifer Wojcicki.

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8: Here's your WGLR Tri-State Forecast. Lowest dip down to about 63 tonight under mainly clear skies. Chance of thunderstorms tomorrow, highs around 82. Slight chance of thunderstorms tomorrow night. Lowest dip down to about 67, partly cloudy skies. Low 80s Monday and Tuesday with storms possible both days. Currently, it's 73 degrees. I'm Staff Meteorologist Derek Height.

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7: Here's your WGLR Tri-State Forecast. Lows dip down to about 63 tonight under mainly clear skies. Chance of thunderstorms tomorrow, highs around 82. Slight chance of thunderstorms tomorrow night. Lows dip down to about 67, partly cloudy skies. Low 80s Monday and Tuesday with storms possible both days. Right now, 71. I'm Staff Meteorologist Derek Height. 97.

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6: Here's your WGLR Tri-State Forecast. Lowest dip down to about 63 tonight under mainly clear skies. Chance of thunderstorms tomorrow, highs around 82. Slight chance of thunderstorms tomorrow night. Lowest dip down to about 67, partly cloudy skies. Low 80s Monday and Tuesday with storms possible both days. Currently 69. I'm Staff Meteorologist Derek Height. 97.

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10: Here's your WGLR Tri-State Forecast. Lows dip down to about 63 tonight under mainly clear skies. Chance of thunderstorms tomorrow, highs around 82. Slight chance of thunderstorms tomorrow night. Lows dip down to about 67, partly cloudy skies. Low 80s Monday and Tuesday with storms possible both days. Right now, 67. I'm staff meteorologist Derek Height.
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7: Here's your WGLR Tri-State forecast. Mainly clear overnight with lows around 63. Chance for storms Sunday. Daytime highs approaching 82. Cloudy skies expected. Slight chance for storms Sunday night. Lows dip down to about 67. Partly cloudy skies. Chance of thunderstorms Monday and Tuesday with highs in the low 80s. Currently, it's 67 degrees. I'm staff meteorologist Derek Height.
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4: Here's your WGLR Tri-State forecast. Mainly clear overnight with lows around 63. Chance for storms Sunday. Daytime highs approaching 82. Cloudy skies expected. Slight chance for storms Sunday night. Lows dip down to about 67. Partly cloudy skies. Chance of thunderstorms Monday and Tuesday with highs in the low 80s. Right now, 66. I'm staff meteorologist Derek Height.

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4: Here's your WGLR Tri-State Forecast. Lows level off around 63 overnight under partly cloudy skies. Overcast skies Sunday. Chance of thunderstorms. Daytime highs approaching 81. Partly cloudy Sunday night. Slight chance for storms. Lows level off around 67. Slight chance for storms Monday and Tuesday with highs in the low 80s. Currently 64. I'm Staff Meteorologist Derek Hite.

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5: Here's your WGLR Tri-State Forecast. Cloudy skies today with a chance for storms. High of 81. Partly cloudy tonight. Slight chance for storms. 67. A blend of clouds and sun tomorrow. Slight chance of thunderstorms. Highs level off around 83. Temps near average Tuesday and Wednesday, with highs from the upper 70s to the low 80s. Thunderstorms possible both days. Currently, it's 62 degrees. I'm staff meteorologist Paul Trombley.

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2: ABC News, I'm Brian Clark. 10 people in Colorado Springs were hospitalized for heat-related illnesses. They were attending a food festival, and those searing temperatures are set to continue, and that could contribute to the ongoing fire risk. More on that from ABC's Samara Theodore.
3: Wildfires burning across the western U.S. and Canada. In California and Nevada, the bug fire burning, spreading across more than 6,500 acres and growing, racing towards hundreds of homes. In Oregon, the Wright Springs fire, now at least 23,000 acres. Evacuations underway.
2: Israeli Prime Minister Benjamin Netanyahu says that Israel rejects President Trump's 15-point peace plan for Gaza because Israel will not withdraw any troops until Hamas is fully disarmed. Iran says there will not be further talks with the U.S. until the U.S., quote, corrects its behavior. And no winner for the Powerball jackpot pushes Monday's prize to $905 million. This is ABC News.
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7: Today. In area obituaries, 74-year-old Reverend Father Richard John Dick Leffler of Dodgeville, formerly of Potosi, passed away July 31st. Visitation will be held from 1 until 4 p.m. today and from 9 a.m. until 10:45 a.m. on Monday at St. Joseph's Catholic Church in Dodgeville, where a mass of Christian burial will be celebrated at 11 a.m. Burial will be held in St. Joseph's Cemetery in Dodgeville with a luncheon to follow at St. Joseph Parish School. In lieu of flowers, the family suggests that memorials be made to St. Joseph's School Trust Fund. The Gorgon, McKinley & Ayers Funeral Home in Dodgeville is assisting the family of 74-year-old Reverend Father Richard John Dick Leffler of Dodgeville, formerly of Potosi. 88-year-old Robert Glenn Day of Rui passed away August 3rd. Funeral services will be held at 1 p.m. Monday at the Melby Funeral Home and Crematory in Platteville. Burial will be at the Rui Dietzman Cemetery in rural Rui. Visitation will be held today from 2 to 5 p.m. at the Melby Funeral Home and Crematory in Platteville and will continue on Monday from noon until the time of the service. For 88-year-old Robert Glenn Day of Rui. That's the obituary report. For full-length obituaries, visit our website at WGLR.com.
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10: Here's your WGLR Tri-State Forecast. Daytime highs approaching 83 today under overcast skies with a chance of thunderstorms. Partly cloudy skies tonight. Slight chance of thunderstorms. Lows dip down to about 67. Sunshine mixed with clouds at times tomorrow. Slight chance of thunderstorms. Highs around 83. Temps near average Tuesday and Wednesday with highs in the low 80s. Storms both days. Right now, 64. I'm Staff Meteorologist Paul Trombley.

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2: Here's your WGLR Tri-State Forecast. Cloudy skies today with thunderstorms likely. Highs level off around 83. Partly cloudy tonight. Slight chance of thunderstorms. Lows dip down to about 67. A blend of clouds and sun tomorrow. Slight chance of thunderstorms. High temperatures reach up to 83. Slight chance of thunderstorms Tuesday and Wednesday with highs in the low 80s. Right now, 65. I'm Staff Meteorologist Paul Trombley.
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9: Here's your WGLR Tri-State Forecast. Cloudy skies today with thunderstorms likely. Highs level off around 83. Partly cloudy tonight. Slight chance of thunderstorms. Lows dip down to about 67. A blend of clouds and sun tomorrow. Slight chance of thunderstorms. High temperatures reach up to 83. Slight chance of thunderstorms Tuesday and Wednesday with highs in the low 80s. Right now, 64. I'm staff meteorologist Paul Trombley.

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folks said, Jet, move away from there. 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So he loaded up the truck and they moved to Beverly Hills, that is, swimming pool.

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3: ABC News, I'm Mike Dubosky. House Democrat Alexandria Ocasio-Cortez not ruling out the possibility of a White House run. When asked about it on ABC's This Week Today, critics have raised concerns about her association with the Democratic Socialists of America. But ABC News Chief Washington correspondent Jonathan Carl says she's still one of the leading contenders in 2028.
4: The Democratic leadership sees her as one of the most electrifying figures in the party. There's still some apprehension about the direction that she would take the party. But she is seen as a leading Democrat. There is no question. Look at the primetime speaking role that she had at the convention in 2024. She's no longer an insurgent.
3: Israeli Prime Minister Benjamin Netanyahu says he's rejecting a 15-point proposal for Gaza, saying the IDF will not make any withdrawal until Hamas is truly disarmed. And New York State Police say they've taken Thomas Ryan, accused of murdering his father, into custody after a several-day-long manhunt. This is ABC News.
5: If you have

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1: In area obituaries, 74-year-old Reverend Father Richard John Dick Leffler of Dodgeville, formerly of Potosi, passed away July 31st. Visitation will be held from 1 until 4 p.m. today and from 9 a.m. until 10:45 a.m. on Monday at St. Joseph's Catholic Church in Dodgeville, where a mass of Christian burial will be celebrated at 11 a.m. Burial will be held in St. Joseph's Cemetery in Dodgeville, with a luncheon to follow at St. Joseph Parish School. In lieu of flowers, the family suggests that memorials be made to St. Joseph's School Trust Fund. The Gorgon, McKinley, and Ayers Funeral Home in Dodgeville is assisting the family of 74-year-old Reverend Father Richard John Dick Leffler of Dodgeville, formerly of Potosi. 88-year-old Robert Glenn Day of Rui passed away August 3rd. Funeral services will be held at 1 p.m. Monday at the Melby Funeral Home and Crematory in Platteville. Burial will be at the Rui Dietzman Cemetery in rural Rui. Visitation will be held today from 2 to 5 p.m. at the Melby Funeral Home and Crematory in Platteville and will continue on Monday from noon until the time of the service. For 88-year-old Robert Glenn Day of Rui. That's the obituary report. For full-length obituaries, visit our website at WGLR.com.
2: 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Kansas City over the Cubs 5-3. Colorado over the Cardinals 8-6. White Sox over Cleveland 6-3. I'm Steve Press.
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5: Here's your WGLR Tri-State Forecast. Slight chance for isolated thunderstorms this afternoon. Otherwise, cloudy skies with a few peaks of sun. High temperatures reach up to 83. Partly cloudy skies tonight. Slight chance of thunderstorms. Lows level off around 67. Slight chance of thunderstorms tomorrow. Daytime highs approaching 83. Sunshine mixed with clouds at times. Low 80s Tuesday and Wednesday with storms both days. Right now, it's 67 degrees. I'm staff meteorologist Paul Trombley.

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4: Here's your WGLR Tri-State forecast. Slight chance for scattered thunderstorms this afternoon. Otherwise, cloudy skies with a few peaks of sun. Daytime highs approaching 83. Slight chance for storms tonight. Lows level off around 67. Partly cloudy skies. Slight chance of rain showers tomorrow. Daytime highs approaching 83. A mix of clouds and sun. Currently, it's 71 degrees. I'm Staff Meteorologist Jennifer Vujcicki.
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13: Here's your WGLR Tri-State forecast. Slight chance for scattered thunderstorms this afternoon. Otherwise, cloudy skies with a few peaks of sun. Daytime highs approaching 83. Slight chance for storms tonight. Lows of aloft around 67. Partly cloudy skies. Slight chance of rain showers tomorrow. Daytime highs approaching 83. A mix of clouds and sun. Right now, it's 73 degrees. I'm Staff Meteorologist Jennifer Fujitsky.

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